0: SOST, better music here, more of it for your workday. It is AHA, and that is Take On Me. Hi, it is Kev. Going to check your roads in less than 10. You see any dramas, let us know. 4423 0055. Tomorrow morning, Graham Day is back in. You can send him an email, gday@2st.com.au. And Graham's going to be out and about tomorrow, broadcasting live from Coastal Waters Retirement Village at Warrowing Heights. So if you're around the Jervis Bay area tomorrow, you can pop in, say hello to Graham, and have a look around while you're there. Graham Day out tomorrow at Coastal Waters. On the way, let's do some sweet. Also, Alanis Morissette at 2ST.
1: 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I lost my shirt, I won my ring. Your favourites from the 90s and 2000s. My baby, it don't matter if you're black or white. And 60s and 70s tracks that stand.

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0: Hello there, it's Jonesy and Amanda driving you home.
1: I saw a comedian on my socials the other day. His name is Dustin Nickerson.
0: Mm-hmm.
1: He's a former youth pastor, and it says here he's a clean comedian, so he doesn't work blue, I'm assuming. But he did a very funny bit about Looney Tunes, and there's lots of talk about culture wars, et cetera, et cetera. This is very funny, but it shows you that Bugs Bunny is not immune from the culture wars.
2: I put on Looney Tunes for my kids recently. That show has not aged well. All right, honey, let's meet this cast of characters. First off, we have a pig. His name's Porky. And his thing is he has a speech impediment. She goes, what? I go, yeah, he has a hard time communicating with his peers, and therefore he has really low self-esteem. Okay, you don't like that? Well, check it out. There's this mouse, and he's Mexican. She goes, I don't get it. How's that funny? I go, how's that not funny? You heard what I said, right? Mexican mouse? Okay, you don't like that? Well, check it out. There's this skunk. She goes, what's he doing? I go, he holds women against their will.
0: It's true, Pepe Le Pew.
1: Yeah.
0: And he was French and he smelt.
1: You know.
0: That was the whole thing.
1: How old am I now?

0: Hello there, it's Jonesy Demander driving you home. I got a Instagram suggestion from a mate of mine, Damo. He's a fisherman.
1: Mm-hmm.
0: He likes going fishing.
1: I like

0: She hasn't been that well recently, is Bonnie Tyler. But improving, I've heard. This is 2ST. It's a very good morning to you. We're broadcasting live through until midday today, and we're doing it for you on the coast of the Highlands and further afield on iHeartRadio at Coastal Waters. And the people are starting to come in and get set up for the Australia's Greatest Morning Tea. 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We've got the news that is coming your way. After that, we'll keep you up to date with all that's happening on the coast and the Highlands, as we always do, and meet some great people and have a chat to them. A very good morning to you. This is 2ST. It's coming up to news time, and we're on 2 minutes to 10 o'clock.
1: Hey, I'm Christian O'Connell, and I love a pub. 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Where you've had 21st, someone's nan had their 80th. Your first sip of beer, you fell in love there. You fell out of love there. You've won the greatest prize of all, the meat tray. But some of these most loved pubs are facing hard times. Together with our friends at Forex, we're launching